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Yo soy DJ Somos, and this is the Ritmos de Vida Sessions. 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

That's been using my computer, said the digital bear. And using my Wi-Fi, said the other digital bear. Haven't you heard of hot desking, said the other digital bear. Oh, no. Digilox woke up suddenly and saw these three digital bears and screamed, then ran away.

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1: Bye bye.

Chewing your unwavering commitment to the cause. Travelling all the way to the dark, freezing, far northern tundra that is Glasgow to spread the gospel of technology-enhanced tuition. For the next hour, you'll be listening and hopefully dancing on the conference tables to a bountiful selection of choice tunes, belligerent beats and churlish chit-chat. The rules of the show are, anything goes, once and all, as long as there's reference, be it literally or tenuously, to the theme of the show, which tonight is, of course, Back to Basics. And the relation of to Back to Basics has to be in either the artist's name, album or song title, just like the one you're listening to now, which is a song entitled Back to Basics. No, really it is, trust me. It's called Back to Basics, and it's by Noel Gordon. Let's listen to some more.

0: And as usual, I'll be pressing buttons and pulling levers at the mixing desk in a haphazard and carefree way, while simultaneously waffling on about nothing in particular. And as always, I am accompanied by fellow national treasure and semi-retired beatnik, the absolute legend, the one and only MC Hermit. MC Hermit, how are you doing?
1: I'm doing really well. This is a fantastic opening track. I'm dancing.
0: Excellent. Everyone should be dancing. Dance, dance, dance the night away.

0: Oh, yes, that was Back to Basics by Noel Gourdin, perhaps. I'm not quite sure how it's pronounced, but it's Gourdin or Gourdin. And that was the first of many tracks called Back to Basics, or on albums called Back to Basics, or that kind of thing, which we're going to be listening to throughout. So, yes, as always with our shows, the first part is... you've just heard is pretty much scripted. The rest we just make as we go along, and we take it in terms to choose a track related to Back to Basics, Back Basics, pseudonyms, synonyms rather, that kind of thing. And we take it in turns to play the tracks, which means that as that was my choice, the next choice of track is for Hermit to introduce and to tell us a little about why he chose the track, its tenuous relationship with the theme, or anything he wants to do. You can basically say what the hell you like.
1: You've set the bar so high for the first track. That was amazing. Really funky track.
0: It was. We've got quite a lot of funky stuff today, haven't we?
1: The next one is equally as funky. So there's almost like some sort of crazy dance vibe going on our show tonight.
0: Mm.
1: Amazing.
0: Kitchen sink.
1: So, yeah. So the next track is by the OJs, and it's called Backstabbers. Hence the link, the back link, Back to Basics. Amazing that Alt based a theme around our show, actually, though.
0: They obviously copied my idea and
1: turned it into something.
0: They did indeed, yeah. Yes. Shall
1: pretty
0: we?
1: Clever from the organising committee, I think.
0: Yeah, yeah. So, yes, let's listen to Backstabbers, and then we'll listen to a bit more of Jean Major, maybe.
1: Keep that dancing going.

0: Wow, what a track! What a track! I don't know if they're still going, but they were still. I think they brought out an album in 2019, 2020 or something.
1: Yeah, I think one of the OJs, like, one of these bands that are just like going on forever and ever and ever and forever and eternity, yeah. which is great.
0: Do you think we'll be going on in 70 years' time?
1: We'd be lucky if we're going in 70 minutes, to be honest.
0: Oh, yeah, well, yeah, that's true. Okay, what we got next on the...
1: Next we have a track name called B2B by James Hype. B2B stands for Back to Basics. At least I assume it does, because it has Back to Basics in the lyric. It's a really, really kitchen sink, dancing, funky little number. So if you haven't already done so, discard all your take your shoes off, stand in front on top of the conference tables, shake your things and dance as if just imagine you're in a kitchen sink and you're dancing the night away, and I'm just going to shut up now because I don't really know what the hell I'm talking about. I'm just going to play B2B, and it's a groovy little number.
0: Let's hear some music.

0: Time to get back to basics.
1: Thanks, John Major, for singing along to that tune. That was very good. That was Back to Basics by James Hype. That's a catchy little tune. You'll be humming that one for the rest of the evening. I'm absolutely sure about that. So that was my choice. Back over to you, Monsieur Hermite.
2: Thank you. Merci. Merci beaucoup.
1: Yeah,
2: so the next one is, on the face of it, it sounds like I'm going to change the style of music, but I don't think I am that much. The next track is Back in Black, and obviously the link, again, is the word back, and most people will probably be expecting AC/DC, who I presume did the original track, but we're not going to play AC/DC version, we're going to play a soul version of Back in Black.
1: Exactly, as John Major as John Major said, if you thought it was going to be the original Back in Black by AC/DC, you would be
0: wrong. Wrong.
2: You would be what?
0: Wrong.
1: Wrong.
2: Ah, right. Okay. Yeah, we've got something equally good. Well, I don't know. It might even be better. Controversial statement, I know, but this is Fake Music and their version of Back in Black. Yeah. The soul.

0: Wow. Yeah. What did you think of that, Waft?
1: Sorry, ACDC, that one is much better than yours. That was pretty good, actually.
0: Yeah, I like that, actually. Yeah, it's good. It's good. Okay, so we're still in that dance vibe at the moment. Are we carrying on with that dance vibe? It's your choice next.
1: Well,
0: Waft's,
1: we are,
0: what we got next?
1: Before we go back again to my initial official next track, I was because I saw this on the on your playlist, and I thought, there's probably quite a lot of other versions of Back to Black as well, and this is one I found. I'll just play the first sort of few seconds of it.
0: Do we have to guess the artist?
1: No, I'm just, it's because it's great. It's by Dr. Funk.
0: Oh, yeah, I like this.
1: So I thought, I know what I'll do. Let's play them both together at the same time and see what that sounds like. So I stuck them together, and I made a sort of a hybrid out of fake music and Dr. Funk. So I won't play you the whole thing because we've got other things to listen to.
0: You've been busy this week, haven't you?
1: But this is a mashup of the two called Fake Funk.
0: Right.

0: So
1: Nice.
0: it kind of works, doesn't it?
1: I think you got a hit single there, actually.
0: I thought it was a glorious mess, but there you go. So on to my next track, which is it's more rock than dance, but and I've played this one this one before. It's by the Horrors off their album Primary Colours. Primary being a kind of a basic sort of thing. It came under the list.
1: See what
0: of,
1: you're doing there.
0: You see what I'm doing there, yeah. And I love this track. I've played it several times in the past. I've played it at least once on this show, and it's got some amazing sort of guitar feedback in it. It was actually produced by Kevin Shields of My Bloody Valentine. You probably recognise some of the guitar sounds. And anyway, I'm going to play it. It's called Who Can Say, The Horrors, and

0: What a wonderful squall of feedback at the end of that. That excuse me, I've got a bit of a cold, as everyone has at the moment, but the show must go on. That was that was The Horrors, Who Can Say, off their Primary Colours LP. And as Coco rightly pointed out, it's on her playlist of songs, Bump, Bump, Bump, Chick. And she'd actually play it on her Bump, Bump, Bump, Chick themed show some time past now. So there you go. You've heard it at least once or twice, a couple of times or more now. So over to you, Señor Hermite.
1: Yeah, so again, we've kind of moved away from the sort of dancey side of things to more rocky sound. So we've got up Jack White. I don't think we've played any Jack White on our show before.
0: We played the White Stripes, so of half Jack White.
1: Okay. And this one has got a back reference in the title, so it's Taking Me Back Gently, from his album Entering Heaven Alive.
0: Oh, and it's quite a gentle track compared to the last one. Give you a bit of recovery time before you get more loud stuff. Perhaps.
1: Okay. We got possibly some more loud stuff coming up.
0: Ooh, it is a Waffelmeister show, so I would say probably yes.
1: Okay, all right. That might clear the dance floor, though.
0: Yeah, we'll see.

0: wasn't too bad. Nice to hear a bit of piano and a bit of violin on the shirt on that track.
1: Yes,
0: Nice. Makes a change.
1: multi-instrumentalism as at its best.
0: Yes, very good. So we're more than halfway through the show now. Are we changing the mood or are we keeping it light and fluffy?
1: No, we're actually changing the mood now. So, if the drinks reception has just started, get yourself a big stiff one. If you excuse the language,
0: Pardon? What are you talking about now, Ross?
1: a big stiff one. And
0: Oh, okay.
1: as John Major would say, take that drink and
2: Get that down.
1: there you go, drinking me Mary. So
0: Thanks.
1: yes, well. Looking at the timings, your track, which we just played, was exactly 4 minutes and 35 seconds. So I'm going to play two tracks which add up to pretty much the same, albeit they actually add up to 4 minutes 38 seconds. So I owe you 3 seconds, basically.
0: Okay.
1: But the first one is they're connected because they both have principal in their titles, song titles, obviously principal, basic. You get the connection there.
0: Okay.
1: Good, good. The first one is Principle Over Profit by Young Morpheus. And that's a little competition time. If anyone recognizes the kind of the sample that's being used for this track, it's kind of like a slow hip hoppy kind of track. Then answers in the chat, and we'll think of a nice, pleasant surprise prize to give you if you if anyone gets it right. And then it's followed by a nice, short and sharp little bit of grindcore music, which as regular listeners know, all 3 or 4 regular listeners out there know that we like to have a little bit of grindcore just to jolt the senses and to keep you awake. So that's all of 1 minute 2 seconds of Principle of Puppet Warfare by Wormrot Grindcore from Singapore. So I'm going to play them back to back, and we'll start off with Principle Over Profit and guess the sample.

week or an ounce in a day. Told me he ain't stunting no one, he out for the pace. While I'm trying to keep it cool while they shouting in my face. She swung it round to the sound of the bass. Chalk it up to the things that happen when your time lost. Shit was garbage, had me tripping over what that wine cost. I was by the candlelight running scams. If the play hit, he do the money dance. They wouldn't heed his warnings, had to let it talk. Every line don't need a message. I ain't feeling that bullshit he dropping, nor the references. Felt it unravel while I was sitting on the precipice. Potential profit after deficits. The art was trash, I took the free drinks and left. It all slowed down as I took a sip. Mr. Notice Me's on the block yelling, look at this. Once had a dream where I met my doppelganger. We ain't say a word, started shadow boxing. Days spent while I wrote rhymes to no beats. Hit 'em high, hit 'em low, whole heat. Trying to piece together how to keep it smooth with no sleep. I be walking, baby, you can feel the strain on both feet. Came front, I be thinking about the game too much. Before he bust a move, the nigga blazed two dutch.

0: Наша пленность.
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0: yourselves from directly. You and I.
1: You're better.
2: Sell anything takes more than each, we should get a little extra. I'm the one who take any risk in your life.
1: What? You want spit?
2: No, I don't want spit. I just want more money.
3: Get ready for worm rot.

0: Yes, that was Principle of Puppet Warfare by Wormrot. Before that was Young Morpheus, Principle of Profit. I don't think anyone guessed what the sample was. Did you know what it was?
1: No, I don't.
0: This guy's in
1: we
0: love.
1: haven't.
0: This guy's in love. Herb Albert?
1: By who?
0: Herb Albert, isn't it?
1: Ah, right,
0: Yeah,
1: okay,
0: yeah so,
1: right.
0: so so there you go. And anyway, yes, I'm sure everyone liked the last track. Let's ask John Major whether he liked that track or not. John, did you like that?
2: You know, I'm not absolutely sure.
0: I think you are. You really do like it, don't you?
2: Yes. Yes and yes again.
0: Absolutely, yes. I thought you were a secret Wormrot fan. So, on with the show. And the choice is yours. Are you going to have something a bit more soothing to the ears? MC Hermit?
1: Yeah, well, I think most tracks probably are pretty more soothing to the ears. Next one's a bit more, I don't know. Yeah, it's just an old favourite of mine, basically. Again, taking the word primary, so I picked the Cure track Primary, and I think this is off their singles collection, this version.
0: Good stuff. Let's listen to it now. Those telltale swirly guitars.

0: Oh, nice. That was quite pleasant, wasn't
1: Yeah, it's very pleasing to the ears, just for a change.
0: it? I know, I don't know what went wrong there. Anyway, it's good to mix it up a bit.
1: Yep. And
0: So that was Secure,
1: well,
0: primary. And then we are moving on to your choice, Wafts.
1: yeah,
0: What we got next?
1: we're going to speed things up a bit because it's starting to slow down. We need to speed things up a little bit. But we have another track called Back to Basics. It's amazing how many tracks there are called Back to Basics. And this is one of them by Japper, and it's kind of a it's a jungle sort of drum and bass kind of thing. In terms of drum and bass, it's kind of not well. It's not really intelligent drum and bass. It's more the I think it's two short planks sort of variety or somewhere in between, which is as far as I'm concerned, much more fun. But and that's an ongoing a very long going ongoing debate with others the other people on the Thursday night show with regards to what constitutes intelligent drum and bass and what constitutes thick as two short planks drum and bass. And stop waffling, waffle miser,
0: I don't know
1: and
0: what you
1: play
0: I
1: the
0: don't know what
1: track.
0: you're talking about, Wuffs,
1: Do you know
0: but
1: what? I don't have a clue either.
0: right, okay.
1: Let's just listen to
0: Anyway,
1: Back to Basics by Japper.

This is quite a long track. Whilst it's chugging along the background, I'll do a little bit of housekeeping and saying you're listening to the Thursday Night Show, all special with me and MC Hermit. If you're still hanging around afterwards, we have the wonderful Hardy Mills, the hardest working DJ at TTNS at the Thursday Night Show. He's on at 7 o'clock. At 8 o'clock, there's Ian Jolie. 9 o'clock and 10 o'clock, a whole 2 hours of Danny M. Then you've got a whole 2 hours from 11 till 1 o'clock of Dr. Rock. Finishing off with 1 o'clock in the morning is Man Bones. And then if you're still awake and not too drunk, then from 2 o'clock all the way till 4 o'clock, we have DJ Pamrat. So what an evening of amazing, eclectic tunes and stuff to listen to for the rest of this evening, because frankly you've got nothing better to do. I mean, Glasgow, what is there to do in Glasgow, really? Not really much, is there? I mean, it's just this tiny village out there in the wasteland, the tundra, the cold super north of this foreign country called Scotland.

0: Now I'm going to fade this one out because there are a few more tracks which I would like to get in, and the next one is
1: it's my choice next.
0: Is over to you.
1: Yeah, looking forward to this.
0: Yeah. And just to point out that when I transferred playlist across to the tool that I use for playback here, it actually found a different version of the one that you chose, and I'm using this instead because it's your advantage because it's about 3 minutes less time, which probably means that we should have time to play your other track.
1: Okay. Oh, I'm surprised that didn't get cut as well. Normally, tracks like this don't make it to the final mix. Let's get on with it. John Shuttleworth's just finished his 40th anniversary tour, and I'm sure he plays this live. It's a classic, and it's called I Can't Go Back to Savory Now from the album The Dolby Decades.
0: Yes, but I've no idea what album this is. What it's from? It's a shorter version anyway, but the sentiments are the same.
2: Okay. Let's have a number.

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Oh, and cabbage as an additional green. I said, that looks fantastic, love, and I tucked in hungrily. My daughter Karen did not, something I wish I had seen. For soon my plate was empty. I said, Mary, is there any more? She said, no, love, but it's treacle sponge for afters. And I said, whoa.

body. I can't go back to savoury now. 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I can't go back to savoury now. Yes, you can't, can you?

0: Just seeing the chat, Mark C has just seen John Shuttleworth play live recently. Shame we can't bring Mark C into the show, actually. Maybe next time we should have a, I don't know, John Shuttleworth gigs review slot or something like that.
1: Waffle Meister Herbington Mark Show or Wham Radio.
0: Yeah, that sounds good.
1: That works.
0: Okay, well, let's put it to the bosses, see what they say.
1: Yeah. Okay.
0: Okay. Where are we going next?
1: Where we're going is yet another track by Back to Basics. This is by an artist or band or whatever called Possibly Maybe off the LP Same As Ever Was. It's called Back to Basics, so it fits the theme. Let's have a listen to it now.

0: It's one more track, if we're quick.
1: Well, I didn't think you'd let me have this one, Wafts, because you're not a big fan of Billy Bragg, are you?
0: Not really, but there's a, if we've got time, I'm going to play a related track straight after, which isn't on the playlist, but it's similar sentiments. It's about the evils of capitalism. Billy Bragg sings about how bad it is, and the next thing, if we've got time, talks about destroying it, which would be a nice fitting end to our show.
1: Well, this one's almost the pre-capitalist age. It's The World Turned Upside Down by Billy.
0: Oops, you've

0: So yeah, after allowing, after all this time, Billy Bragg to be played on the show, MC Hermit decided to eject himself from our virtual meeting room. So if that's your attitude, that's the last time I'm going to be playing something for you.
1: It wasn't, it was the system. The system kicked me out.
0: The system kicked you out. Anyway, I think we have to say our goodbyes anyway, because we're running out of time. So it's been a gas to a pleasure to be playing our radio station for you. I'm DJ Waffermeister.
1: And I'm MC Hermit.
0: And this is the last few seconds that we've got. I'm going to play Destroy Capitalism by Crude SS.

Yes, yes. Two.

Easy, easy. That's been a fantastic night. Thanks to Pip, Hardy Milks, Rut, fantastic. After me, Spake Calf, D1 Radio, Alex Croft, Man Bones, and Sister Lo-Fi. I've been poorly this week, no inspiration at all. And then I dug into the promo list that is only good stuff. Run by the master, Will Some Such.

label boss, music journo, DJ, producer, generally nice fella. So there's a decent amount of this set that is from his promo list. Thanks, Will.

Danny M on the Thursday night show. Shouts to the TTNS fam in the house. If you're listening in the wild, come and join us in the chat room.

This is Moody by Hamza Rahim Tula. Originally from New Delhi. My first introduction to him, and what an introduction. Get on this. Oh yeah.

Steady M on Thursday Night Show. This is the last one from me before we hand over to the masterful Spate Calf. He's going to be taking you through to 11. D1 Radio, fresh back off the train, doing some academia shiz up in London. He's going to be taking you through till midnight. Awesome. I believe the Alex Croft is stepping in at midnight till 1 a.m. Then we go over to North America, where hopefully Ian is not playing with their balls. Sorry, well, we hope they're well out of the way of a hurricane. Excuse me. Good to see Alex in the chat room. He's ready. I can finally release Loop on this track, and it'll take us to the hour. Boom.

ending the night with Over Mono. These last three or four tracks have been my little selection, the only things that inspired me this ill, sick week on the various platforms where we buy our music. Otherwise, massive thanks to Will Sumsuch, Only Good Stuff. Promo at GoGo.

Wednesday night show. Grins is up next. Us Nighthawks are going to take you somewhere else in a month's time. We don't know where yet, but we'll look forward to your ears. Night.

Good morning, this is Gwynns here. What a brilliant evening of TTNS sets. Thank you, Notorious PIP, Hardy Miltz, Jan Travell, Danny M, and Fake Cav. All your sets fantastic. If you missed them, you can go to ttns.uk, to the website, and click the rewind button, and they're all there. This show follows a brilliant show, Night Talks at the Virtual Diner, produced by D1 and John. Such an interesting show, and I think I now need to learn a lot more about Brazilian music. I'm going to play some house music. Most of the show is going to feature music from a place 7,000 kilometers away from Rio de Janeiro, in Durban in South Africa. The genre is gom. Very hard to say. It's very distinctive. I love it, and I hope you do too.

keep a rolling, does keep a rolling, does keep a rolling, does keep a rolling, does keep a rolling, does keep a rolling, does keep a rolling, does keep a rolling, does keep a rolling, does keep a rolling, does keep a rolling, does keep a rolling, does keep a rolling, does keep a rolling.

Always helps when you turn the old VoIP microphone on when you start your set, doesn't it? Good afternoon, good evening, good morning. No, that's the wrong show. Welcome, welcome, welcome to the Thursday night show. I am, of course, the voice of doom. Oh my God, I haven't even got my mixer on. Let's just see if this will work. Nothing is set up in the office. I'm just going to press play.

Now, of course, important thing is to say huge thank you to the New Romantics. What a cracking set. Psycho Blaster before that, I believe. Gotta rewind my head now. Right, what was I doing? Yeah, Rue Hardy. Blah, blah, blah, blah, blah. Hardy? Who was on at 8? Come on, chat, tell me who was on at 8. You got my sound all right now? It's the last show of the 8th year. Next week, if you aren't aware, you have to tune in, you have to tell everyone to come, you have to bring all your friends, even your enemies, because it's our 9th birthday, and we're going for 20 hours from 8 in the morning until 4 the following morning, and we're going to follow the sunset round the world, from New Zealand all the way to California, with back-to-back live music. So the DJs have all got a week off. One of the reasons why I'm so disorganised this week is because I forgot to do my own set. How are the levels, folks? Right, because I hadn't planned my set, I needed to start on a few 4-beats. Just so I could get some sense of what I was doing. There we go, I can hear myself properly now. Thank you, Hardy. How are you, sir? The king of the chat room. The queen of the chat room, man, is in the old Zoom party. We'll put that back on in a minute. Now, let's just have Annie dancing. Here we go. On the Zoom. Yay, give us a wave, Annie.

lo-fi out there. This one's for you, mate. Listen to your tunes all morning. While I was running a fever, a sore throat, and all the symptoms of COVID. But amazingly, we got the results back from the tests which the wife took yesterday. I'm assuming I had the same as her. We heard it was negative. Yay, I'm not going to die. Not this week. It would have been really inconvenient to have had COVID this week. And instantly, I felt better.

Time, folks, let's get down the Zoom, let's test it's all working. We've got a big party next week. And then on the 15th, we've got some guests coming, so we've got social distancing dance party starting at 7, that goes on till 11, and bang on 11, we're switching over to Chicago, and we're going on till 4 in the morning on the Wednesday night. And guess what? They're talking about thousands of people already registered for that event.

So any of you tuned in around the world who've been hearing about the Thursday Night Show, we've been going 9 years now. Amazing. This time last year, I was sitting in front of a computer going, oh yeah, I should set up one of these radio stations myself since I've done like 300 others.

This one is better than all the others, though. This one is special. This one has you lot listening to it. And it has amazing TTNS crew. DJing these days, all around the week, I'd have no idea. I've lost control. All I know is I can turn it off. Summer's here. Pandemic's out. Information is wrong. But down on TTNS, we're still smiling.

Good evening, Alex C. Kiwi Girl's gone. I don't know if any of the nudes stick around for the beats. You lot are wonderful. So many different crowds popping in and out of the Thursday night show. If we can just get a message out to all of them that next week, 20 hours around the world, bigger even than Live Aid.

spent a whole week in my head working in UK plus or minus anything up to 9 hours. Mash up the brain.

So come on, chat room, tell me what you've been up to. You surviving out there? Keeping safe and masked up, or going out crazy and partying and raving? Marching on people for no reason whatsoever, other than you haven't been out. Burning food.

Now what we normally do, somewhere around here, is we switch up to the jungle beats. And you lot come down the chat room and start throwing random music and requests, and I try to beat mix it. 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
2: Ladies and gentlemen, it would appear that Parnat isn't ready yet, or he isn't here. So, until he arrives, I will play one or two more tunes. This next one is Danny Clark, and the meditation is called This Time.

You don't know. The Dinkle Brothers. I don't know them either. But this is a tune that you will know by Barry Biggs. I don't need to tell you what it is, surely. From the Dynamic Record Label.

Slim Smith. Just a dream. And now this is the Dynamic Boys. And the track is entitled Warm and Tender.

Max Romeo. Up next, with the track entitled We Love Jamaica.

Jamaica. Max Romeo. Now this next track is another track by Ken Booth. And this one is Hallelujah. This is BDA carrying on. And it's Parnat is a wall. On the Thursday night show.

by Kenilworth. Now this is called When Love Comes Knocking. And this is by Angela Stewart.

All right, we're back this week. Getting a late start. It's been a very, very long week, and I have to say that I'm a little worn out here. Big ups and sending out a special happy birthday to my sister Robin and also my sister Stephanie. Both have birthdays this month. And unfortunately, we've heard some bad news about a friend. Mr. Boo Williams is in the hospital. Not sure for what exactly. Let's send in some thoughts and prayers out to him. I'm just not here right now, so I gotta pull myself together for you. I got some new music for you tonight you're gonna really like. Got a new release from Rahan featuring Kimmy. New track coming out called Let It Shine, so I'm gonna pop it up on here for you. Let's check it out. We will be back with more announcements for you. Thanks for tuning in tonight on the ThursdayNightShow.com. It's yours truly, DJ Brian Borden.

new from Rahan and Kimmy. This is called Sunshine. Thanks to Mr. Ainsley Strong, the real Jay Nice. Thank you for extending this out to us. Also got some new material from Star Creature Records, The Funky Machine. It's a great album. Loving it, loving it, loving it. I'm going to play a track for you after this one here. And then we're going to get into a solid mixture of some good sounds. Thank you for tuning in on the TTNS show. Yours truly, DJ Brian Borden.

or a landslide. 21% voted for Skippy and 3-4% voted for somebody else who might have been running. But oh yeah, I remember. In this year that we have now declared the year from Shogun to Raygun, I remember what I said about Raygun. Minute. Acted like an actor. Hollywood. Acted like a liberal. Acted like General Franco when he acted like governor of California. Then he acted like a Republican. Then he acted like somebody was going to vote for him for president. And now we act like 26% of the registered voters is actually a mandate.

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John Foster Dulles ain't nothing but the name of an airport now. The idea concerns the fact that this country wants no style.

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One Radio up until 12, and then we have Dr. Rock taking you for a marathon 4-hour set to the early hours.

Houndstooth. Yes, the Destruments, they got a great album. Which is entitled Seeds of Soul. So yeah, check that out.

course tonight. Stay awake. It's been a long week already. The Thursday night show.

Bossman D1. You'll have the pleasure of listening to D1 at 11 p.m. And after me, we've got Spatkoff. Stay locked for that. About halfway through.

0: from AIM. It's called Let the Funk Ride. On plus 8 on the turntable. Check it out.
1: So what you want me to do? 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

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Taking you up to the top of the hour, then we have Spatkov. Lots of great music lined up tonight. Keep it locked, it's the Thursday night show.

another one from Chairman Matt. 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But yeah, fits him well. Definitely bringing something interesting to the hip-hop beatmaker scene. Chairman Math, UK's finest.

0: Until then, I'll leave you in the very, very capable hands of Man Bones.
1: One, two, three, four.

Good evening. Good morning. Ich bin Man Bones. As we've been talking about in the chat, it is freaking cold almost everywhere in the US of A. It was down to about minus 15 Celsius here the other day. That'd be minus 35 Celsius with the wind chill. But I guess y'all don't do wind chill over there on the other side of the pond. But when it's windier, it's colder, isn't it? So that's my theme tonight. Cold, cool, winter, snow, etc., etc. And this is, of course, I don't even need to tell you who this is. But in the immortal words of Maceo Parker, is this thing on?

That was Michael Kiwanuka with Cold Little Heart. DJ Forbes, glad you like it, and hopefully others did too. Before that, Stevie Ray Vaughan, Cold Shot, Dr. John, Cold, Cold, Cold, and Shuggy Otis, Ice Cold Daydream. A couple of absolutely singular artists coming up next. Again, continuing the cold slash cool theme. Starting with Tom Waits, Cold, Cold Ground.

Late news breaking, this just in.

Squeeze and Cool for Cats. Continuing on the cool theme, after Joe Strummer's Cooling Out from his amazing Global A-Go-Go album with the Mescaleros, and before that, Tom Waits pondering, maybe begging for, maybe fighting against ending up in the cold, cold ground, depending on how you listen to that song. Here's one from maybe my favorite record of the last year. Certainly the record that got the most buzz amongst the rock literati. Boy Genius, cool about it.

Annie Lennox with Cold, and before that, Taylor Swift featuring Lana Del Rey and Snow on the Beach. It's weird, but fucking beautiful. Coming up next, a few tracks that veer away from the strict songs with cool, cold, winter, snow, freezing, ice, etc., etc. in the title. First up is a band that is much maligned, and with some good reason, but I kind of like Coldplay. This is Cemeteries of London. And next after that is a song that doesn't have any relationship to anything cold, except for the fact that lots of Radiohead songs sound kind of cold. I don't mean that as a pejorative, just a description. But first, yeah, Coldplay, Cemeteries of London.

All right, all right, all right. Coming up on my last track of the evening. Up next is DJ Forbes from Chicago. So he's just about as... He's from Chicago, right? Yeah. So he's just about as cold as I am. For my last track in my theme, don't get much colder than Iceland. And no, I'm not going to play Yaya Ding Dong. This is Sigur Rós with Starfuglar. I didn't pronounce that right, I guarantee you. Until next time, ich bin Man Bones. Thanks to all the TTNS DJs and listeners. Catch you next time.

with much more talk. Let's go right back to the beginning, when two art college students from Northern England made their way to London and started their assault on the pop scene. This is the lead track from their debut Mutant Moments EP. This is Potential.

So, I'm going to skip over the mid-period of Softcell's career. As we all know, they had huge success, and by 1983 had released their second album. And that there was from Dave Ball's solo album from 1983. And that was Strict Tempo, featuring Gavin Friday, who both Mark and Dave had met in 1982, hanging around in the Soho clubs. By 1983, both Mark and Dave were sick of being pop stars, which they'd never intended to be in the first place. Mark had already recorded with Mark and the Mambas and Psychic TV. And at this point, Dave guested on a Cabaret Voltaire album, helping them out with their drum machines. This is one of the tracks he played on. This is Crackdown by Cabaret Voltaire.

So, that is Down in the Subway from Soft Cell's third album, the notoriously dark This Last Night in Sodom. They came back after their working with much darker, more alternative artists, and recorded an album that basically tore them apart. So that was the end of Soft Cell for a while, and Dave and a couple of bands over the next couple of years, but probably the most prominent was he joined Psychic TV. So this is a track, live track, called Feet of Broken Glass. It's later recorded as Papal Breakdance, recorded live in Heaven in 1984.

So calming things down a little bit after the craziness of Psychic TV Live, that was Music for Frogs. That's from the soundtrack Dave did with Genesis P. Orridge for the German film Decoder. So as we kind of progressed through the 80s, Dave Ball's kind of reputation as a producer started to develop, and one old friend, Cameron Friday, asked him to produce the second Virgin Prunes album, which he did. So this is Love Lasts Forever by the Virgin Prunes.

That there was Dublin's finest oddballs, the Virgin Prunes, with their second and, as it happened, their last album before Gavin went solo. As I said, produced by Dave Ball. So I'm breaking here to jump back in again because, of course, we reached the end of the 80s, 1988, the year that electronic music changed. Dave was still working with Genesis of the Origin and Psychic TV, so he was involved in making the fake Acid House compilation Jack the Tab, which also featured a young journalist and promoter of psychedelic music, Richard Norris. And they recorded one track together, which was the only track from that album that was released on its own single. So that was Meet Every Situation Head On by Mesh, and this is the LSD energy mix. They weren't ones to hide the drug connections between acid and LSD.

get your growth with your internal energies. The movement.

0: That's the commercial for the electronic future.
1: And that track brings us to 1990. Following the Jack the Tab album, Dave and Richard continued to work together and they formed The Grid. And that track, Origins of Dance, was the third single by The Grid, that obviously recorded with Timothy Leary, who hilariously, says a lot about late Tory Britain, was denied entry into the UK because he would be a danger to society. Not Pinochet, but Tim Leary. While they were working on building up The Grid, Dave was still working with Psychic TV and contributed keyboards to the last UK-based Psychic TV album with Genesis Piorage on vocals before the Piorages went into exile after their house was raided. There was another album, Peak Hour, released, but that was pretty much disowned by Genesis because he wasn't in the country to provide vocals. And after that, Psychic TV became a largely US-based project. But anyway, this is I See Water by Psychic TV featuring keyboards by Dave Ball.

So I'm going to fade that out there. That's a very long song. That, of course, was the Grid's most popular single, Swamp Thing, one of the biggest hits of 1994. So this is pretty much it for me. I'm going to try and squeeze in two short tracks after this. But up next is D1 Radio. I'll be back next month with some stuff from the bands who, I'll argue, invented alternative music in the late 60s. But to play out, here's two tracks by Kevin Friday with Dave Ball. The first is what reacquainted them with each themselves when Dave asked Kevin to do vocals on this version of Ghost Rider to mark the 70th birthday of, Suicide's lead singer, Martin. And then I will play the short When the World Was Young reprise by Gavin, which is a song about the period he was hanging out in Soho and met Dave and all the rest. So this is Ghost Rider.

Hey everyone, welcome to the last hour of the Thursday Night Show. After a brief delay, our schedule got a little bit offset. Excuse me, just in this last hour. I'm also fighting a little bit of a cold or something. Just brewed myself a hot cup of tea. Still in the 7 minute steeping period, but I'm going to be enjoying that during the show. Anyway, it's good to be back for the next hour. This signal will originate in Los Angeles, California. My name is Tuperf. How was your Thanksgiving? Assuming you celebrate. I had a very nice, what we call, Friendsgiving with a bunch of folks at a friend's house. And then a bunch of us, or a few of us anyway, a subset of that dinner group went off to spend the weekend in the high desert of California in a little town, in the outskirts of a little town called Yucca Valley. And I was reminded how much I love those desert landscapes. And that was the inspiration for tonight's show. Music that evokes the desert in one way or another, sometimes literally, sometimes metaphorically. We're going to cover it all, but pretty nice lineup of music I have for you tonight. Right now we're listening to the Malian guitarist Ali Farkature, and this is from his collaboration with American blues guitarist Ry Cooter. This is from an album called Talking Timbuktu. It came out in the mid-90s, 1994. This is the first track on that album. This is called Bande.

That last track was not really about the desert, but the band is called Mojave 3, or they were called that. Mojave 3 was a sort of intermittent side project of three of the members of Slow Dive. When did their album come out? I like that album a lot, but I'm actually not looking at the right page to tell you. I'm going to get there very quickly. Hold on. We have a lot of time. Yeah, that Mojave 3 album came out in 1995, I think. Nope, 1998. That song was called Who Do You Love? Before Mojave 3, we heard Joni Mitchell from Hejira. I'm slowly working my way through all of the songs on Hejira over the course of doing this show. We heard Amelia. And before them, Beechwood Sparks from their first album. The lead track on their debut album, Beechwood Sparks, we heard the song Desert Skies. Funny story about Beechwood Sparks. When that album dropped, I was living in Burbank, California, and I was just driving along Riverside Drive in Burbank, and I passed the street called Beechwood, and I'm like, hey, cool, that's like Beechwood Sparks. And literally the next street that I cross is Sparks. And I'm like, no way! That's where they got their name, is these two streets. And in fact, that was true. I looked it up later. Anyway, the music we're listening to right now is by Duke Ellington. This is maybe his most famous work. It's called Caravan. Originally written in 1936, and it was performed and recorded by other people something like 350 times. It's crazy. This particular version appears on the album Money Jungle, which is a collaboration of the Duke and the great drummer Max Roach and the great bass player Charles Mingus. Some 26, 27 years after he first composed this piece of music. Pretty

It should probably be pointed out that Kashmir, pretty large region of India, isn't really very desert-like. It's mostly mountains. none of the members of Led Zeppelin had ever been to Kashmir when they wrote that song, Robert Plant mainly. But he was inspired to write it while visiting Morocco, apparently. And I guess the word Kashmir just fit better in the song than the word Morocco or wherever, whatever part of Morocco he was visiting. So Led Zeppelin, not particularly known for their cultural accuracy or fair appropriation. Anyway, I do love that song. It's a great song, as weirdly misplaced as it is. Before Led Zeppelin, we heard Dead Can Dance. From their live album, Toward the Within, we heard Desert Song, a song that they never actually put on a studio album. And before Dead Can Dance, we heard Phoenix, Arizona's very own Meat Puppets from Huevos, which was my introduction to that band. I came to them kind of late. That song is called Paradise. And we heard Pixies from Surfer Rosa doing the song Cactus. David Bowie has a particularly good cover of that song as well, which if you haven't heard it, I urge you to seek it out. I forget the name of the album that's on. The music we're listening to right now is by Ryuichi Sakamoto. This is called The Sheltering Sky, and it's from the movie of the same name by Bernardo Bertolucci, which was, of course, based on the novel by Paul Bowles, taking place in northern Africa, mainly Algeria, I think. This recording is not from the movie. This is from a live album called Playing the Piano 12-12-2020, and came out on that date. Actually, it came out a year after that date, but was recorded on that date, which is now almost exactly 5 years ago. R.I.P. Ryuichi Sakamoto.

0: America with A Horse With No Name, a song that probably didn't even need to be back announced, but there you have it. And before America, Neil Young, whom America was sometimes criticized for sounding a little too much like, but I like them both. We heard Albuquerque. That is a city in New Mexico, for those of you who don't know your U.S. geography intimately. That is from the extraordinary album Tonight's the Night. I think that was 1975-ish. And Graham Parsons before that, singing alongside Emmylou Harris, whom he had recently discovered.
1: Good evening, everyone. Coming to you live out of Chicago Rogers Park. I'm your DJ for the next hour, Brian Borden. I'm going to send out some special shouts to some friends of mine. Happy birthday, DJ Whiteout, great friend and colleague of mine on the tables. Also to Marco Cadich, a dear friend of mine I used to work with over at Gramophone Records.

great hour playing for you, starting off the new year. Many shouts out to my alumni from Evanston Township High School, my baby and partner in crime, Puff, live here in Rogers Park, out of our living room, bringing you tunes, bringing you good times. I hope you all enjoying yourselves. We'll be here every Thursday night, starting this week from 8 to 9 p.m. So bring your boogie shoes. Let's get down. I'm going to say peace out this last song. You all have a great evening. Be safe and be good to each other. A lot more love is what we need and compassion in this world. Understanding. One of the best things I'm learning is to stop before you react. So crazy times bring bad times too. So remember that and how much you can make a difference by being positive. Thank you so much for joining me. I'm Brian Borden, your DJ for the evening, for this hour. Take good care. Every

Pops and Mavis Staples especially. This is one of the very first records I had ever been given and owned in my life, and still love it today. So happy to share it with you. I'm going to say peace out. We're bringing in Sis Lo-Fi at 8 o'clock on the spot, sharp. Be prepared for a really good set. So thank you. Stay warm, stay safe, stay positive.

And hello to SG, the Lesser Spotted SG. Good to see you. And D1 as well. Yeah, you got me for the slightly extended 1.5 hours tonight, so... Plus I had a show planned, but we just got thrown at the wall.

anxiety. About half an hour left, I think. But it's good to see you all in the chat room. Do tell us what you've been up to. I think there's still a little party going on in the studio of Doom.

tuning in. It's been fun, actually. Playing some old tracks that I used to love, and just, yeah, going to play. So thank you, and don't go anywhere, because we have a hot dog check.

Before that, Macarado DJ's Voice of Doom and Anu Hardy and Ian Jolly. Join us every Thursday for the Thursday Night Show. That's what it's called, the Thursday Night Show. And yeah, I'll see you in about a month and a half.

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And all in one. 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
1: Hello, Hunter Leader. Hunter Leader, bandits approaching Fiji from southeast. 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

Ladies and gentlemen, please excuse our robots for their premature breaking down, and please enjoy this lovely musical interlude.

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1: Okay, well, the cheering is dying down now, and I think we have a new candidate, and we have a new favorite vegetable, which is asparagus. 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

So this is Jay Giles Band and Freeze Frame. When was that? 1982? I can't remember. And I opened with Faja and -8.

this. I don't know if you are ready to hear what I have to play for you, but unfortunately the two of us have very little time. They are coming for you, and I don't know what they're going to do if they find you. I can help you, but only if you do exactly as I say. Listen to this show, and perhaps

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This is Whispers here. That was Lips with Ghost and Demons. Now over to Anya for Fever.

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This is Natalie Imbruglia and the Sneaker Pimps. 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

0: Well, I am so sorry, everybody.
1: Enough with Flurry. My little boy's favourite song at the moment. And his second favourite coming up now. This is X-Ray Specs.
0: So, all the tunes that I've played you this evening have had something in common. They have all been about the cold weather. The last track was Mrs. Cold by the Kings of Convenience. I've been rather inconvenienced this evening, haven't I? And I shall play you out with this one from Earl Grey. My soul's on ice. That wasn't the connection, that was me letting go of the talk button. So, Father Shine is up next. And then following him is the Messiah. At 10 o'clock is Digit 3. And after Digit 3, Alex Ansell is back. I can't wait for that. Night, of course, DJ Gadget. Who will hopefully play into the early hours.

So next week, Whispers is back. And D2 will be doing a special jungle mix, including tracks from 1973. Which follows a challenge that we were given here on the Thursday night show by D1. Play a set with music from your birth year. I did mine last week.

And also next week, hopefully, we will hear from Bass Shack again. That's gonna be good. Do try and tune in next week. It's gonna be a really good show. So, follow us on Twitter. Hashtag Thursnight. Like us on Facebook.

British Bake Off with you for the next hour. Tonight we're going to go for some festival vibes, and this mix is for all the old friends and the new friends who I was hanging out with at the fabulous Gift Festival a couple of weeks ago. And in particular, for the gorgeous yellow-haired dancer

0: That's all we've got time for, unfortunately. You've been listening to the Lonely Artist Cast.
1: It's time for my next feeding.
0: Yep. Move to the other teat. Yep, we hand over. We hand over to Nassim. Yeah, and try not to fuck any furries. And you've been listening to Thursday Night Show. All the other shows are good, we're just terrible. You've been listening to Aniseed.
1: Sorry, I just had to get your tea out of my mouth.
0: Yep. I mean, Dreams of Agile. Thank you, guys. Thank you. Good night.

You mustn't stay out too late. Does that concern me? Did you think I'd forget?

Lonely Arctic Cast for a wonderful show as always. So yeah, you're listening to DJ Forbes and this is Solarize. I'm going to get things cracking here with a fantastic track from a new album by Herbs from Vienna. This is the title track called Geheimland. Hope you enjoy it.

You're listening to DJ Forbes. This track is by Tiger Bomb. It's remixed by Mang Dynasty. Actually, Ray Mang, one of his many alter aliases. Hope you're enjoying it. Join us in chat if you get a chance.

se sabe.

listening to DJ Forbes. This is a new track from Bantu Spaceship, Journey to Misava, remixed by Kid Funk. Much love goes out to my sister Gemma if she listens on the rewind. She's asleep now. Happy birthday, happy 50.

Coming towards the end of my set here. I hope you've enjoyed it. This is Bahama Soul Club. Be sure to stick around for legendary DJ Brian Borden, who will be on in a few minutes here. Well worth checking out.

This is Quava by Tunnel Visions. Quite apt, given we've got monkeys being spanked in the chat room. You really should be in there.

Maria Hammond remix of Sun Is Shining by Funkster Deluxe. So glad you guys are liking it. What do you mean, Shpetkov? I'm raising the tone. I always lower it. My mind is in the gutter and I'm always looking up the stars' skirts. Shpetkov in the chat room, stay tuned. He's on next. Whatever it's gonna be, trippy, enchanted, electro, it's gonna be amazing. Glad you're feeling good, Jan. Love you guys. Did I say it? I give thanks for you, truly. We're not done. We keep on dancing.

Thank you, beauties. I shall now fade out with the fabulous Spätkopf. Stay tuned. This is the Thursday Night Show. Much to give thanks for. Love you all.

Hello, hello. You are listening to the Thursday Night Show. Thank you, Hardy Mills, for such a lovely show. And to Ely and Joliet before that. This is a new revolution. And happy Thanksgiving to everyone who's celebrating. We have family over here. Charlene and John. We're having a party. And it's in my house.

Afternoon. Good afternoon, Thursday night show. I trust you're all in rude health. My name is Ian Joliet, and you are listening to the 5 o'clock cocktail hour, extended happy hour edition. And we begin this evening, if your glasses are charged, my friends, with Elbow.

0: That was Elbow.
1: And my name is Ian Joliet. You are listening to the 5 o'clock cocktail hour, courtesy of the good people at the Thursday night show. And that is brand new and hot off the press because, my friends, if you are new to these hallowed portals, then the 5 o'clock cocktail hour is a new releases forum. And indeed, very excitingly, for 1 week only, this is an extended edition of the 5 o'clock cocktail hour. It's happy hour, my friends. Charge your glasses, please. And what that means is that there are 3 hours or thereabouts of new music madness, because I will still be playing up until 6 o'clock, 7 o'clock indeed. Oh dear. Whereupon the man without whom the ever present, the maitre d' Hardy Milts, will be taking over with even more new music. So yes, hot off the press, new release from Elbow. It's called Sober. It came out on the 9th of May. And now, don't get me wrong, I don't mind a bit of Elbow. I've seen them live. I'm partial to... What am I talking about? I've interviewed Guy Garvey. So I have. And a very pleasant gentleman he was too. In fact, if you are fond of Elbow, if you've seen them live, if you listen to them on another radio station... he is like that. He is, you know, there is, doesn't seem to be a great deal of artifice with Guy Garvey, which is to his enormous credit. caveats aside, I think possibly the best thing I can say about the new Elbow single is that it sounds nothing like Elbow. And maybe puts me in mind something more like Talking Heads or something. But if that's a new direction, well, first of all, I'm very excited to see what the rest of the album's going to sound like. And secondly, I'm very intrigued as to see who they may have been collaborating with, possibly a new producer or something of that nature. All right, then. Let us get on with the lullaby section, a feature in two parts, helping you climb the wooden hill to Bedfordshire. And we begin this week with Salt.

And there you have it, this week's Lullaby section, parts 1 and 2, taking you to the very bleeding edge of soporific pop and tranquilizing bangers, my friend. I hope that microphone doesn't sound quite as terrible to you out there in listener land as it does right in my head. I'm not absolutely sure what to do about that, but here we all are. Good. All right. So, in the order in which you heard them, I played you. Now, the new album by Salt is called 10, and there's any number of things I find confusing about this. I don't believe it's their 10th album, but they have in their canon and their back catalogue, probably more accurately, a number of albums which are numerically titled. For example, I think, believe it was their debut album, was called 5. The second album was called 7. So, yes, well, I don't know. I mean, perhaps this is all extremely obvious if you are a Salt devotee. And if you are, and you can inform me as to what on earth is going on here, then please feel free to join us in the chat room, which you can find at thethursdaynightshow.com. Not all of their albums are numbered. They have an album called Untitled Open Brackets Black Ears Close Brackets, and another untitled one called Untitled Open Brackets Rise Close Brackets. And so it goes on. But this one is called 10. And then also slightly unhelpfully, every track on it doesn't have a name per se, but a series of what I presume are initial letters. That's quite inscrutable. If you listen closely to the lyrics, then you usually work out what they are, because they would be the initial letters of the main refrain in the song. But remembering what they're all called as a result, when, for example, the song I played you, goes by the name of, he says, hurriedly trying to, because I can't remember it, because it's just a series of letters, but it's ILTS. Whilst we're about being seemingly pedantic and critical of Salt, they have done some excellent work in the past, and that is not in question. I don't think this is a perfect album, but there are a couple of absolute standout tracks on it, ILTS being one of them, and I should be playing another for you next week if that mental post-it note I've just stuck in my head adheres properly. Second out of the traps for the Lullaby section this week was Marlon Williams, an artist who I played for you last week and rhapsodised about the extraordinary quality of his voice, which first jumped to my attention when I saw him playing live, and then rather foolishly played a song last week from his new album, which mostly featured a kind of mini choir, as opposed to Marlon's voice being front and centre. So we remedied that this week in the Lullaby section by playing you, I think it was actually the lead track teased ahead of release of the album. Apologies, because everything is in Maori, which is a language which I'm not entirely fluent in, but I think the song is called Aua Atura, and the album from whence it came, Te Ware Tewekaweka. Apologies for pronunciation, but it's it's as good as I've got. The album came out on the 4th of April, and there are many more delights to hear therein. So we'll see where I get up to in terms of playing you some more. Onwards then, my friends, and Emma Jean Thackeray.

Well, this is a welcome return. Go-Go Penguin. And a track called Fallow Field Loops. And, well, if the uninitiated, if you'd like to know a bit more of them. Anyway, Go-Go Penguin, they're a trio. They play the jazz, as you're probably aware from utilising your ears over the last 4 minutes or thereabouts. They are from Manchester. And, of course, in a pre-Ezra Collective world, Go-Go Penguin are exactly the sort of artist that you would find receiving the token jazz nomination when it comes round to the Mercury Music Prize every year. But now jazzers can win it too, of course. So, yes, they're from Manchester, and it says here they inspirationally blend jazz, classical and electronic influences. And now, hang on a minute. I'm assuming that the album isn't out, but I should probably... Oh, by the way, I mean, yes, I mean, there's much to love in the Go-Go Penguin world. And they're onto goodness knows how many albums by now. I mean, it mentions electronica there. And one album that I was very fond of, which I played around these hallowed portals, way back at Crikey. I occasionally have to remind myself that I've been doing this for 5 years, which is moderately astonishing. But anyway, in 2021, there was a Go-Go Penguin remix album, which was not illogically titled GGP/RMX. You can see what they've done there. And certainly this gave even more, what's the word I'm looking for? Oxygen to their electronic interests, because it featured collaborations with Cornelius Machine Drum, Roan, of whom I'm very fond, Square Pusher, Nathan Fake 808 State, James Holden, and Clark as well. So yes, they also, well, I suppose, right, okay, so there was an album last year, but it was a live album, and that is often obviously put out interstitially, shall we say, when maybe something newer and more substantial is in the works. There is another track which Follow Fallowfield Loops, presumably before the album appears, which is called What We Are and What We Are Meant to Be. All right, then. Oh, yes, and before that, it was Imogene Thackeray. Also, someone who... Well, I played these two together because when I first came across Imogene Thackeray, I was under the distinct impression that she was of a bit of a jazz bent, so to speak. I saw her at Giles Peterson's We Out Here Festival, and that was a strange day, wasn't it? I was in an odd mood. I went to see her, and it wasn't as good as I wanted it to be. And again, damning faint praise. I really do like that track that I played you. It's called Maybe Nowhere, and it's taken from her brand new album called Weirdo, which came out on the 25th of April. But on this occasion, when I saw her live, she was wearing this very strange kind of musty yellow outfit, including a hat. And I convinced myself that she was kind of like a mustard Paddington. But there's probably less said about that, the better. Onwards then to the next feature, which is this week's Wonky Donkey, an esoteric selection, which still kicks like a mule. And this is a fine meeting of minds, Mark Pritchard and Tom York.

Well. Wasn't that a brilliant, brilliant set from Spatkauf there? So far tonight we've had the lovely Jan Trevel at 6. Then we had, of course, Mr. Hardy Miltz at 7. Then we had Wafflemeister, MC Hermit, with Coco, the Tres Amigos, up until 9. Then we had Mark J for an hour, a nice funky hour with Mark J. And then, of course, Spatkauf just finished. And now you've got a dodgy mix from me. I'm going to be doing some Afro House for you now. And it's all released this week, I believe. So I hope you enjoy it as much as I will. Here we go. Let's dive in, shall we?

Genesis for Lo-Fi. And we're closing with Two Perf tonight. Stay tuned, there's a whole lot more to come.

Good evening, everybody. I do hope you are all well. You are listening to the Thursday Night Show. I'm Hardy Meltz. I have to say thank you to Chipko for that last hour. What a lovely chilled set. Perfect for the day after New Year's Day, I think. And, yeah. Thank you to Ian Joliat, too, for opening the evening for us. What a bumper session of his soporific bangers. Very much enjoyed that. So, during January every year, I end up going back over the last 12 months and picking some of my favourite tracks, partly because there tends not to be many new releases during December, and as well, I really enjoy listening back to the tracks that I have played on the show. They bring back memories of when I was listening to those tunes, of course. Yeah, and I don't know why, but today I just picked mostly rather quiet, melodic, ballady type things. But the one I'm going to open with is by The Rhythm Method from their album Peachy, which was out on March the 8th. The Rhythm Method are Joey Bradbury and Rowan Martin. And this track is called Dean Martin, and it really makes me giggle.

the city, cowboy drunk wearing double denim, waking up at Magnificent Seven, the young gun shops, Charlie Sheen, Kiefer Sutherland and a bowl of ice cream. We're too old for this shit.

0: remind yourself that you do care.
1: Yeah, there's not a hint of auto-tune in that production, is there? I really like that. Right, this one is... Right, here, he recorded this as 8 Dot Savage. This is Andrew Savage of the Parquet Courts. And this was from his second solo album, in fact. Yeah, it is called Black Holes, The Stars and You.

Well, if you thought that was Big Thief, you'd be forgiven, because that was Adrian Lenker. But not with Big Thief, but with three friends of hers, and apparently they went into a forest and recorded the whole album in the outdoors, in the forest. And if that's true, I think that's an amazing technical feat. The album was called Bright Future. It was out on March the 22nd. That track was called Sadness as a Gift. Right, this one is Andrea von Campen.

Ari B. Ingba. That was the only... I think that's the only track I have ever played by him. That's the way she was, from his album Claw. I don't know anything more about him or his album. I think it was one that I meant to go back and find out more about and never did. Before that was Andrea von Kampen, A Fox, A Bird, from her album Sister Moon, which was out on March the 15th, and was actually the soundtrack. The album was the soundtrack to a 2022 film called A Chance Encounter. I didn't see the film. Again, I meant to see the film, never got around to it. Really need to get my act together, don't I? This is from May the 17th. Beth Gibbons, her album, Lives Outgrown. Track is called Floating on a Moment.

one of my favourite albums from last year. That was Humbird. Humbird is Siri Undlin. She is from Minnesota. The album was out on April the 12th, called Right On. I mean, that's not a very inspiring title for an album, is it? But actually, the songs on the album are really interesting. And before that, as D1 in the chat room spotted immediately, Gruff Rhys, Bad Friend, from his album Sadness Sets Me Free. That was out the end of January. Gruff Rhys, of course, from Super Furry Animals. He does have a distinctive voice. There's not a bad track on that album. I'm waffling, aren't I? Wittering on. Mark Knopfler had an album out in April called One Deep River. And I don't know, the first time I heard it, I kind of thought, yeah, he's just phoning this in, isn't he? But actually, having listened to the album several times, it is a very good album. This track is called Ahead of the Game.

My goodness, how many different chords and key changes can you get into a song and still have it sound okay? Yeah, I really like all of their stuff. The Lemon Twigs. The Lemon Twigs are Brian and Michael Daddario, brothers. I think they're from Canada. I don't know where from. I don't know whereabouts in Canada. That was A Dream Is All I Know from their album. A Dream Is All We Know. Yeah, that's clever. That was out on May the 3rd. I think I played 3 or 4 tracks from that album, and all of them were very good indeed. And before that, did anybody guess? Paul Weller. The track was called Soul Wandering from his album Soul Wandering. That was out on May the 24th. I think it sounded exactly like the Style Council. I don't think he has left his Style Council days. Neither should he, actually, I don't think. I'm wittering on, aren't I? So this was a new act for me this year, Real Estate. This is, I'll just play it and then start talking about it.

So the band is called Real Estate. They're in based in New York, and the album was out on February the 23rd, and the album was named, they called the album Daniel. And to launch the album, they did a live show, and only people who were named some version of the name Daniel were allowed in. But it was free to anyone named, you know, Dan, Danny, Daniel, whatever. And every Dan or Danny could bring a friend. I thought that was really funny. I don't know why, it just kind of appeals to me. I'm nearly out of time. I shall end with this one. Still Corners, Crystal Blue, from their album Dream Talk, which was out in April. I need to start playing it, don't I? Goodness me. But I will have to speak over the top of it, because I have to tell you who is coming up for the rest of the evening. I am followed shortly by the Voice of Doom, who is coming live from Colombia. Oh my goodness. We're so lucky. We then have an hour with DJ Hallaby, 2 hours with D1 Radio taking us up to midnight. After midnight, an hour with Lonely Artist Cars, Jack and Anna Seed, an hour with JBDA, and then live to the States. 2 hours with 2Perf, closing out the show for us. First show of 2025 for the Thursday night show. My goodness.

So I also have to tell all of you that our shows are recorded. They play on a loop. You can find us on our website, ttns.uk. Log in, say hello. Log in and say hello to our chat room. I don't think there's going to be anybody on the page when it's not a Thursday. When it is a Thursday, yeah, we're all there talking silly nonsense. If you have Alexa, you can say, Alexa, play TTNS radio. And if you go to our website, top right, click on rewind and you can play any track, show that you missed and you want to rewind. Did I say who that was? That was Still Corners, Crystal Blue, from their album Dream Talk. I've got enough time to play 1 minute, 1.5 minutes of this Swimming Bell for Elle and Lee from her album Charlie. She is called Katie Shotland.

0: Merry Christmas, Happy New Year. Bye.
1: Thanks for listening, guys. Here's Hardy.

Good evening, everybody. I do hope you're all well. You're listening to The Thursday Night Show. I'm Hardy Miltz.

Oh, thank you once again, Jan, for another amazing show. Lots of lovely old tunes brought back a lot of memories for me. Especially that orb one towards the end. I'd forgotten all about that.

So we've got quite a busy evening this time. I shall be with you until 8 o'clock, as usual. Then we have Alan Ansell. He's back again after something of a hiatus. Very much looking forward to that. Ant Coombs is on at 9 o'clock. 10 o'clock, Chip Co. taking us up to midnight, D1 Radio. Man Bones, live from the US. After midnight, and then, also from the US, is something of a debut for us, Forbesy. Now, he's played on our platform in the past, back in the summer. But this will be the first time that he's played for us on the Thursday night show, on a Thursday night. That's going to be really good. You have to stay up late for his show. And then, as usual, staying in the US, live from Kentucky, Sister Lo-Fi, our techno evangelist.

Well, last week I indulged myself a little bit, didn't I, with some of my favourite tunes. It was my birthday, so I don't know, I guess I was entitled. This week, back to a roundup of new and recent releases. This one is Lindstrom and Prinz Thomas, a couple of Norwegian geezers. I rather like this. It's from an album called Three, I guess. It's Roman numerals. It'll be out on the 20th of November. Not heard anything else that they've done before, but I rather like that one. This one is interesting. This has a political message. I am a sucker for the political tunes. The act is called The Weather Station. It's a lady called Tamara Lindemann. And she lives in Toronto, apparently. Another new act for me.

an assassin with a secret grin. Keep on fighting through the pain she brings. Life is the strangest light. Keep seeking something, some last step. You're a circle in a quandary, in a dance with breath.

This track is called Rolled Up. It's by a producer called Benny Sings. Apparently, he's from the Netherlands. And before that, I played Tongue, Scared to Death, from their new album called Dead Club, which is an album all about death. Apparently, there is a podcast that accompanies the album. It's something of a concept album.

Well, this is a nice, cheerful, dancey track, isn't it? The act is called, I think they're called Claws, but they spell their, they style their name C-L-A-V-V-S. The track is called Dance in Place. This one is an act called Calm. The chap is called C.J. Camieri, something like that. Apparently, he plays horns and brass on lots of well-known acts, including Sufjan Stevens and Bon Iver. And this track features Justin Vernon on the vocals. I really like this.

About 3 years ago, Jane Weaver had an album out. It was called... Oh, crikey, what was it called? The New Cosmology, I think? I think I played pretty much every track from the album. I really like her stuff. Well, she has a new album coming out next year on the 5th of March. Seems extraordinary that we're talking about releases in March next year.

The previous track was an act called Local Natives. The track was called Lemon from a new EP called Sour Lemon, which will be out next week, 30th of October. And features Sharon Van Etten. This is Sharon Van Etten. And she wrote it for a film by Giorgio Angelini. The film is called Feels Good Man. And it's about this Pepe Frog thing, which was purloined by the alt-right. And it's about his frustrations at having something that he created used to promote something that he really does not believe in, obviously. But there's nothing he can do about it. I've not seen the film, but I think it'll be interesting. This is The Mountain Goats.

Texas Burger King. And Mr. Steven Tyler is on the overhead speaker. He doesn't want to miss a thing out there at the counter.

the Mountain Goats, and apparently that track was inspired by a quick message from a poet called Maggie Smith, and she said, wouldn't it be interesting to write or to put together a sort of a photographic essay of a lady who got divorced and then travels across the United States taking pictures of her dress in various locations. I think it works really well. This is from a new EP by James Blake. I am a bit of a fan of James Blake.

James Blake, he has an EP out right now, brand new, 4-track EP. It's, I don't know, it's kind of old school, isn't it? Kind of going back to his roots as a dance DJ.

This is another new act for me. This is, well, I'm not sure how you pronounce the name. It might be VV. It's V-I-V-I-I. Maybe it's Roman numerals. The track is called Rendezvous. And apparently they will have a track coming out in spring. Before that, I played Jonesy, I think, featuring Robin, Salt Licorice, from their new album, Shiver, which was out about 3 weeks ago. This is the new one from Solomon. Who also has an album coming out early next year. This track is called Home.

So it is the last one from me. Alan Ansell is coming up next. Then we have an hour with Ant Coombs. 10 o'clock, Chipco. Taking us up to midnight, D1 Radio. Then we go live to the US, Manbones, for an hour. A debut, a sort of a debut, from Forbesy. He has played for us before, but not on a Thursday night. Really looking forward to that. And then live from Kentucky, 2 hours with Sister Lo-Fi. More of his amazing techno. Don't forget you can join us in the chat room, www.thethursdaynightshow.com. Log on, say hello. We love to hear from you. We're all there to answer your questions or just talk silly nonsense. And all of our shows are recorded. You can listen again during the week. They play on a loop. You can get them on Alexa. Say, Alexa, play TTNS on TuneIn. I shall fade out for Alan. Thank you so much for listening. And I will speak to you all next week.

0: Some newspapers have called Acid House Music a sinister and evil cult which lures young people into drug taking. The message is certainly getting across.
1: What do you know about Acid House Music?
2: It's meant to be a drugs-related craze. Seems to be the most worrying thing.
1: And where did you find that out?
2: That was in the paper.
3: Do you think it's anything to do with a certain religion, do you think?
4: No,
3: is it? Like that?
4: No, it's more to do with a kind of a drug, isn't it?
3: Yeah, well, those that take it want to be, ought to be ashamed of themselves. I presume they do frenzied dancing, that kind of thing. Probably out of control, not behaving like normal. Normally they would, because they're under the effects of the drug.
2: I've just read about it in the newspapers that Acid House Music, I assumed it was something to do with the drug scene.
3: It must affect the brain in some way.
4: Unless it's just the music that does it.
3: Them lights flashing don't do you any good either, do it? I wouldn't even go in the pub when them lights are.
4: Oh, no.
3: They drive you mad.

This is Adam C. I hope you're enjoying the tracks tonight. We're going a bit trancey and bleepy and dusty. To start off with, we had 88 Acid by Daniel Bunter. Then we had Acid Streets by Recut, followed by Ragga Acid by Frankie Bones, and this is We Came in Peace by Dance to Trance.

This is Adam C on the Thursday Night Show. You're listening to an Acid and Bleep and House set. This is Fever Called Love by the Rising High Collective.

0: So in the background you can hear a white label simply called The Final Frontier. All tonight's music is ripped from old vinyl, so apologies if it's a little bit crackly. It's been around a little while, some of it from the 80s. Here's a quick message from our sponsors.
1: Ever wondered what happens on the Thursday night show before the US takeover? 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What music is the former mothership into right now? And who on earth is Hardy Milts? Ah! 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Let's play catch up. Did I just say you too? I bloody hate you too.
0: Another white label here simply called Piranha.

as we've said there, that's simply a track called Piranha. That's really all I know about it. I'm just going to give you a recap of who's been on this evening and who's coming up next. And as ever, at 5 o'clock, we had Edelyn Joliet kicking off. This evening, we had Jan Dravel at 6. She played one of the best sets of the year this so far, so I strongly urge you to listen to that on catch-up if you missed it. Then we had Hardy Miltz at 7 as usual, followed by DJ Wafflemeister and MC Hermit just before me. I'm Adam C, and I'm on until 10 when Spetkauf will take over and show you how mixing should be done. Following Spetkauf tonight, we have Duna Vibe, which is always a great show. Then we have Grins on, who is meant to be playing an hour, but after him would have been Man Bones, who's away. So Grins is going to see how the feeling takes him, and he might take an extra hour. Otherwise, you'll have an hour of catch-up shows. And then we finish off the evening with Parnat, who is an amazing DJ from Mexico. And I urge you to either, again, tune in to him, or if it's too late for you in the UK, listen to him on catch-up. I've got a couple of French bands now. The first one is Alaska.

Well, I hope you've enjoyed my trancey trippy evening this evening. Next week will be much more upbeat than this. I've just thought it would be a nice change. I'll be handing over to Shpetkov on the hour. Please stay tuned and enjoy.

0: Good afternoon. I trust everyone is in rude festive health, because you know that Christmas very nearly didn't happen. Welcome to the tale of how the Grinch stole Christmas, with profuse apologies to Theodore Seuss Geisel, better known as Dr. Seuss. Every Who down in Whoville liked Christmas a lot, but the Grinch, who lived just north of Whoville, did not. The Grinch hated Christmas the whole Christmas season. Now please, don't ask why. No one quite knows the reason. It could be his head wasn't screwed on just right. It could be, perhaps, that his shoes were too tight. But I think that the most likely reason of all may have been that his heart was two sizes too small. But whatever the reason, his heart or his shoes, he stood there on Christmas Eve hating the Whos, staring down from his cave with a sour grinchy frown as the warm lighted windows below in their town. For he knew every Who down in Whoville beneath was busy now hanging a mistletoe wreath.
1: "And they're hanging their stockings," he snarled with a sneer. "Tomorrow is Christmas. It's practically here."

0: Then he growled with his Grinch fingers nervously drumming.
1: I must find some way to stop Christmas from coming.
0: For tomorrow, he knew, all the Who girls and boys would wake bright and early. They'd rush for their toys. And then, oh, the noise! Oh, the noise, noise, noise, noise! That's one thing he hated. The noise, noise, noise, noise. Then the Who's young and old.

0: Then he got an idea. An awful idea. The Grinch got a wonderful, awful idea.
1: I know just what to do, the Grinch laughed in his throat.
0: And he made a quick Santa Claus hat and a coat. And he chuckled and clucked,
1: what a great Grinchy trick. With this coat and this hat, I look just like St. Nick. All I need is a reindeer.
0: The Grinch looked around, but since reindeer are scarce, there was none to be found. Did that stop the old Grinch? No. The Grinch simply said,
1: if I can't find a reindeer, I'll make one instead.
0: So he called his dog Max. Then he took some red thread and he tied a big horn on the top of his head. Then he loaded some bags and some old empty sacks on a ramshackle sleigh and he hitched up old Max. Then the Grinch said,
1: get up!
0: And the sleigh started down toward the homes where the Whos lay a snooze in their town.

0: to the top of the porch, to the top of the wall. Now dash away, dash away, dash away all.
1: Did you read Santa Claus my list?
2: Other girls you're waiting to kiss.
1: Mike, that list was only a joke.
2: Too late, Jermaine, he's bringing your mistletoe.
1: Bet you just want toys and stuff.

0: Although windows were dark, quiet snow filled the air. All the who's were all dreaming sweet dreams without care. When he came to the first little house on the square.
1: "This is stop number one," the old Grinchy Claus hissed.
0: And he climbed the roof, empty bags in his fist. Then he slid down the chimney, a rather tight pinch. But if Santa could do it, then so could the Grinch. He got stuck only once, for a moment or two. Then he stuck his head out of the fireplace flue, where the little who's stockings all hung in a row.
1: "These stockings," he grinned, "are the first things to go."

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You are so considerate, to give you never hesitate. Darling, I swear under the sun, I'll never leave you for anyone. Last night you said to me what I want for Christmas.

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I can boast of you, of how you're sincere and true. And I quite appreciate, you always have me up to date. But there is nothing to change my mind. And

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I just take my fit and tell him the cost of it. But he doesn't want to know whether the price is high or low. Without a murmur, I guarantee

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I don't care what people say, or what have been total be. I know that while they bad talking me, I spending Christmas.

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Pop guns and bicycles, roller skates, drums, checkerboards, tricycles, popcorn and plums. And he stuffed them in bags. Then the Grinch very nimbly stuffed all of the bags one by one up the chimbley. Then he slunk to the icebox. He took the Who's feast. He took the Who pudding. He took the Who roast beast. He cleaned out that icebox as quick as a flash. Why, that Grinch even took their last can of Who hash. Then he stuffed all the food up the chimney with glee. And now, grinned the Grinch, I will stuff up the tree. And the Grinch grabbed the tree and he started to shove when he heard a small sound like the coo of a dove. He turned round fast and he saw a small Who, little Cindy Lou Who was not more than two.

0: The Grinch had been caught by this tiny Who daughter, who'd got out of bed for a cup of cold water. She stared at the Grinch and said,
1: "Santa Claus, why? Why are you taking a Christmas tree? Why?"
0: But you know, that old Grinch was so smart and so slick. He thought up a lie, and he thought it up quick.
1: "Why, my sweet little tot,"
0: the fake Santa Claus lied,
1: "there's a light on this tree that won't light on one side. So I'm taking it home to my workshop, my dear. I'll fix it up there, then I'll bring it back here."
0: And his fib fooled the child. Then he patted her head, and he got her a drink and he sent her to bed. And when Cindy Lou Who went to bed with her cup, he went to the chimney and stuffed the tree up. Then the last thing he took was the log for the fire. Then he went up the chimney himself, the old liar. On their walls he left nothing but hooks and some wire. And the one speck of food that he left in the house was a crumb that was even too small for a mouse. Then he did the same thing to the other Who's houses, leaving crumbs much too small for the other Who's mouses.

0: It was a quarter past dawn, all the Who's still abed, all the Who's still a snooze when he packed up his sled. Packed it up with their presents, the ribbons, the wrappings, the tags and the tinsel, the trimmings, the trappings. 3,000 feet up the side of Mount Crumpet, he rode with his load to the tip-top to dump it.
1: Pooh-pooh to the Who's,
0: he was grinchingly humming.
1: They're finding out now that no Christmas is coming. They're just waking up. I know just what they'll do. Their mouths will hang open a minute or two. Then the Who's down in Whoville will all cry boo-hoo. That's a noise, grinned the Grinch, that I simply must hear.
0: So he paused, and the Grinch put his hand to his ear. And he did hear a sound rising over the snow. It started in low, then it started to grow. But the sound wasn't sad. Why? This sound sounded merry. It couldn't be so. But it was merry, very. He stared down at Whoville. The Grinch popped his eyes. Then he shook. What he saw was a shocking surprise.

0: Every who down in Whoville, the tall and the small, was singing without any presents at all. He hadn't stopped Christmas from coming, it came. Somehow or other, it came just the same. And the Grinch, with his Grinch feet iced cold in the snow, stood puzzling and puzzling.
1: How could it be so? It came without ribbons. It came without tags. It came without packages, boxes, or bags.
0: And he puzzled 3 hours till his puzzler was sore. Then the Grinch thought of something he hadn't before.
1: Maybe Christmas, he thought, doesn't come from a store. Maybe Christmas, perhaps, means a little bit more?
0: And what happened then? Well, in Whoville they say that the Grinch's small heart grew 3 sizes that day, and the minute his heart didn't feel quite so tight, he whizzed with his load through the bright morning light, and he brought back the toys and the food for the feast. And he himself, the Grinch carved the roast beast.

How the Grinch Stole Christmas, written by Dr. Seuss, presented and produced by Ian Joliet. This recording is a Prolix Enterprise 2025.